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And when there is an idea, I put it out in the world sebagai extended playlist. You know what? Aku biasanya selalu describe myself sebagai storyteller. That's what I want to do. I want to tell stories, and I want to change people's minds, change people's hearts. I want to be a vessel that tells stories.

kalau kita tuh punya banyak apa ya, punya banyak interest dan punya banyak passion, it's okay to keep doing all of them, you know, and finding a way to fit them all into your life because it makes you happy. I can be a storyteller in many different ways, dan aku juga bisa menjadi enabler di bidang-bidang yang lain juga. So, if I can live a life where I can do a little bit of everything and all these little things that I like, I think that would be the goal and that would make me really happy.

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I'm seeing how you like your silence when he violent with you. Girl, know what you're going through. Can't find no shoulders for crying no more. No, can't find no moments for lying no more. Telling the truth, only got you just crying some more. Stone with the stone that is stuck in your membrane. It's the fucking wrong